0: action.
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0: 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So I say, well, it's come on.
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It's time to turn the volume all the way up and get ready to dance, because I'm about to unleash the beat with episode number 706. And I know you know what to do, my YouTube crew. Let's bring it on.

Well, I have got a huge show lined up this week featuring some massive new cuts from Art Bat and Benny Benassi, Dennis Coyo, Armin Van Buren, Stoneface and Terminal, and Steve DK. But right now, let's get this party started with a little help from Matt Bat.

You are raging right now to my song Pushing on Magic Music. Just ahead of that was the Chainsmokers and Oaks with Love Is Kind on Columbia. And opening up the show for us this week was Matt Bax, Thinking About Tomorrow.

You are listening right now to my song Spellbound with Alex Morf and Morflander on Blue Dot Chill. Ahead of that was Dennis Coyo's Burnin' Red on Azit Life. And preceding that was Art Bat and Benny Benassi's Love Is Gonna Save Us on Division.

You are getting down right now to KZN asking, "What's Mine?" on Reverie XO. And just ahead of that was my song, "Everybody Wants to Rule the World," with the one and only Spada on Magic Music. Before that was Millie Farley, "Reaching for the Edges" on Color Eyes. And preceding that was Northern Project's "Trial Estove" on Elpida.

Steve DK's The Roots on Dream State Records. And ahead of that was the brand new Sonin remix of my song Take Me Away, which is out right now on Magic Music. So please check it out and add it to your favorite playlists. Preceding that was Armin Van Buuren and Andrew Bayer, Who Need You By My Side, on Armin. And playing us out tonight is Stoneface and Terminal, Living Through Those Hard Times on Euphonic.

0: 23rd is the new Sea Systems remix of We'll Be Together, my song with Daniel Wanroy, and they did an amazing, really uplifting, anthemic job, and I can't wait for you to hear it. So I'll be putting up the pre-save soon for that, and I hope I will all be seeing you on May 23rd at Bet ADK in Lake George, New York. So excited to be there and play for you guys and sing for you, so make sure you meet me there. All the information is on my new website, officialjes.com, so go check it out. I hope you're all feeling passionate and feeling good and motivated and taking care of yourselves. I'm always thinking of you, and you know what I say, we just gotta keep dancing together. Sending you all a huge kiss. I love you. Mwah. This is Jess signing off.
1: Uz Radio Kvor svaki zvuk nosi poruku nade i poštovanja.